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1: 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On Fridays, we feature a special guest co-host. They come and hang out in the studio all night. Tonight, we got Ashley Cook with us. Now, your new album drops on August 14th. What is the same about this album and what is different about this album compared to like your last one?
2: Ooh, I love that question. What's different is I think a lot of the songwriting is a lot more like real storytelling. Like I almost was terrified to record and release these songs because they were so accurate and real to my life and what I, you know, relationships that I'd been in and people and all that. Like it's just very, very, very raw and real. And at first I was like, A, is this too much personal stuff to be sharing? Like, is this, you know, too much? And B, are people going to relate to it if it's so personal to my life? But then I remembered some of my favorite songs are songs that are so deeply personal to other artists' lives that in theory, I don't relate to, you know, the colors, the smells, the cities, the whatever. But because it was so true to them, I put my own story in it and related to it and became one of my favorite songs. So it feels like very real storytelling, a lot of like self-discovery that I went through, you know, writing this project and just the reality of it. And I think what's the same is a lot of the kind of like clever flip of hook type stuff and the feel of it. I mean, the production, a lot of the songs feel production-wise kind of similar, and then there's some that are different. So it's got some similarities, but it's a different chapter of me for sure.
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0: Hey, it's Kurt and Sam here. Have a great weekend. Man, the summer is flying by.
1: August starts
0: already this weekend.
1: Stop.
0: Holy cow. Man, okay. Well, we will have everything you need to get your new week rolling on the right foot.
1: You sure about that?
0: Well, I hope so. Anyway. We'll talk to you Monday morning. We start at 6 right here.

Taste of Country Nights. We're hanging out with Ashley Cook. She's our co-host tonight. Now, I'm about to play your brand new song, Baby Blues. It's going to be out on your album that comes out.

0: most of my favorite songs growing up didn't have some kind of crazy flip of a hook or whatever. It just made you feel something. And so do I like when it does it? Yes. But is it more important for me to have something that makes you feel something more so than like a clever hook? Also, yes. But I feel like a lot of the songs on this record somehow did both, which is why I was so excited about them, because they, like X's, for example, has that, you know, interesting flip of a hook, but also makes you feel pissed off at your ex, you know? And so I love that.
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0: And five.
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0: Hey, it's Kurt and Sam here. Have a great weekend. Man, the summer is flying by. August starts already this weekend. Holy cow. Man, okay. Well, we will have everything you need to get your new week rolling on the right.

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0: Hey, it's Kurt and Sam here. Have a great weekend. Man, the summer is flying by. August starts already this weekend. Holy cow. Man, okay. Well, we will have everything you need to get your new week rolling on the road.

0: 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And there they go! 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

day, Potts Farm was a place to go. 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Y'all ain't listening. Them old dirt.

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0: New country from Jacob Hackworth. That one's called What Took You So Long? On Taste of Country Nights with Evan Paul. 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Coming up next, we'll kick it off with Luke Bryan and Drunk on You. Taste of Country Nights with Evan Paul here on Lone Star 99.5. Your backyard might be trying to kill you. Invasive prickly pear cactus officially taking over Lubbock property lines this summer. We got the ultimate battle.
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0: Hey, it's Kurt and Sam here. Have a great weekend. Man, the summer is flying by. August starts already this weekend. Holy cow. Man, okay. Well, we will have everything you need to get your new week rolling on the right.

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0: 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Done for. Hey, it's Addison. You are listening to The Weeknd Overnights, and I said I had some chart news for you. Well, for the first time ever, the top songs on the Billboard Hot 100 are solo female country songs. We have Choose in Texas, Miss L. Langley, I Knew It, I Knew You, Taylor Swift, and then Boston Still a Lefty. I've always been a country music fan, but man, I'm sure glad that so many people are jumping on the train and saying, hey, I love country music too.
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2: Your Lubbock Top Lanes weather forecast with temperatures on this Saturday afternoon around 94 degrees after the thunder showers last night and this morning. 20% chance of rain, and then after lunchtime that's going to go away. Temperatures will drop closer to 70 degrees Sunday morning. On Sunday, a high temperature of 96 degrees. Monday, 100 degrees. 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From the KMAX Storm Team, I'm meteorologist Ron Roberts.

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we'll never get tired of, Sam Hunt. 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

0: Taste of Country Nights, Evan Paul interviewed Atlas. 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Don't go far. Coming up in just a few, I have Jason Aldean's Don't Tell On Me. Then we're moving into some Billy Currington, Good Directions, and Luke Combs, Sleepless in a Hotel Room. I know. I told you I had a stacked lineup this hour. It is August 1st. We are rolling through summer, and I'm so glad that you're with me this morning.
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0: Shaboozy. That's Move On. Hey, it's Addison. You're listening to The Overnight Shift, and Russell Dickerson and his wife are expecting a third baby. We don't know the gender yet, but they surprised everyone online last week when they posted a video of Kaylee. She's standing at the ocean, and you only see her back. Then she turns to the side, revealing the cutest little baby bump. I know that they are probably just praying for a healthy baby, but selfishly, I'm hopeful it's a girl. They already have two boys, so I'm hoping it's a girl for them.
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2: Weather. You love South Plains weather forecast with temperatures on this Saturday afternoon around 94 degrees after the thunder showers last night and this morning. 20% chance of rain, and then after lunchtime, that's going to go away. Temperatures will drop closer to 70 degrees Sunday morning. On Sunday, a high temperature of 96 degrees. Monday, 100 degrees. 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I'm meteorologist.

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0: Lovey. Y'all, that was a new one from him, too. Speaking of new music, there was so much music this past week that was released. We had Morgan Wallen's Been By Now, Brantley Gilbert, The Addiction from his new album. Then you had Ashley Cook's Johnny and June, Connor Smith, Ball Game on the Radio. Yeah, a lot of new music. So if you're looking for something fresh, I promise it is out there. Don't go far. Coming up in a little bit, I am playing the history-making song, Miss Elle Langley's Choosin' Texas.
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2: South Plains weather forecast with temperatures on this Saturday afternoon around 94 degrees after the thunder showers last night and this morning, 20% chance of rain. And then after lunchtime, that's going to go away. Temperatures will drop closer to 70 degrees Sunday morning. On Sunday, a high temperature of 96 degrees. Monday, 100 degrees. 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From the KMAX Storm Team, I'm meteorologist Ron Roberts.

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0: That was Parmalee, God Knew Better. Hey, it's Addison. I'm listening to the Weekend Overnights with you. Morgan Wallen's Don't We, Chris Young's I Didn't Come Here to Leave, and then Chase Matthews' Darlin' is all coming up in just a few minutes, so don't you dare go far.
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2: Top Lanes weather forecast with temperatures on this Saturday afternoon around 94 degrees after the thunder showers last night and this morning, 20% chance of rain. And then after lunchtime, that's going to go away. Temperatures will drop closer to 70 degrees Sunday morning. On Sunday, a high temperature of 96 degrees. Monday, 100 degrees. 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From the KMAX Storm Team, I'm meteorologist Ron Roberts.

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music. And a huge congratulations for Russell Dickerson, because he just recently shared he's going to be a dad to another little baby that makes three babies for the Dickerson family. Here's Happened to Me.

0: Pop has new music coming out August 21st, but that was South of Sanity. How you doing? Miss Casey Musgraves, if y'all have not seen her latest music video, well, it has everyone talking. Mexico Honey is drawing the attention for its bold artistic direction. And the other flip side to that is that a lot of fans have been talking about the fact that she recently had to cancel many tour dates and her upcoming festival appearances. So hopefully that gets rescheduled and fans can still go see her. But if you haven't watched the new music video to Mexico Honey, I'd do it.
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That one hit it big here at ACC back in 1996, 30 years ago. Heads Carolina, tails California, Jody Messina on American Country Countdown. Ryan here, hanging with newcomer Ashley Cook this weekend.

0: talking earlier, Ashley, about your new album coming out later this month. It is self-titled. And of your new album, you've said it's messy and decisive, honest, and filled with double entendres. Do we have an official count of how many double entendres are on this thing?
1: No, but there's a couple. But it's not just, they're not just double entendres for the sake of having them. It feels like every song that has the interesting flip, the clever thing, even if it didn't have it, I would still feel something in the song, you know? So that was important to me. I didn't want to just release songs that felt like they had cleverness to them for the sake of being clever, because I feel like I've done that in the past and written those songs and I'm like, yeah, it's cool. It impresses a Nashville songwriting community, which is fun. But like, what do fans want to hear? What are my favorite songs growing up that I really feel something from? And they're not exactly just like the most clever songs. They're just make you feel something. They have the lyric that makes you really like, oh, wow, that's a cool way to say that. And so I feel like this record does a lot of that. It makes you feel something. But then also, of course, there's some clever flip of hooks and double entendres and stuff.
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4: 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All you got to tell them is what you're looking for, and they'll do it at United.

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Cause we're

0: And Ashley, I got to ask you about this. I saw this on your social media and it just blew my mind. So you're sitting on your bus and you're taking, I guess, a beef stick and you're dipping it into peanut butter and you're eating it. What in the world is this? What's going on?
1: I don't even know where it started. So when you're on a tour bus, you have a lot of time to kill, right? And so, I'm just like chilling, kind of just like hanging out, sober, having a good time. And I was like, I want to snack on something. Like, what if I snack on? And I love turkey sticks. And so I was eating the turkey sticks, but they're kind of dry. And I was like, I love peanut butter. What do I have to, you know, how do I mix this? And so I just started dipping it in the peanut butter and it was delicious. And everybody thinks I'm crazy for it. But as soon as they try it, they get it. So all I'm saying is give it a shot. Because it's pretty good.
0: Okay, I'm not above it. So is it just the turkey sticks or can you do it with the beef sticks too in the peanut butter?
1: I'm not a fan of the beef sticks. So I haven't tried that yet, but I would assume it's similar. I mean, it's like, you know, like at some burger places, they have like, there's a place in town called Jack Brown's and they have a burger with peanut butter on it called the Elvis Presley or something. Like it's probably the same thing. It's like the same world. So I'm not that crazy. It's been done before.
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0: Ashley, in honor of your new song, High School Sweetheart, I thought we would take you back to school and give you a little pop quiz, okay? I promise it's not going to be too hard. First up, what kind of student were you in high school, Ashley Cook?
1: I was like partially homeschooled, so I'd say I was like the homeschooled kid.
0: All right, best subject?
1: English.
0: Worst subject, Ashley?
1: Definitely math. I suck at math.
0: You and me both. Okay, pop quiz. Favorite school lunch, Ashley Cook?
1: Like tater tots and hamburgers.
0: Yes, the tots were next level.
1: Tots were always so good.
0: Who's your favorite teacher, Ashley Cook?
1: I had one in, was it fourth grade? I think fourth grade in Mrs. Crawford. And she still comes to see me in California whenever I play shows. Her son played for the Giants, Brandon Crawford. So I got to watch him grow up and play baseball. But Mrs. Crawford always like really championed us for sure.
0: I love that. Your favorite celebrity crush back in the day, Ashley?
1: As a teen, it was either Zac Efron, obviously, or Ryan Gosling in The Notebook.
0: And then for Zac, High School Musical.
1: But I feel like I was a big fan of like Zac circa 17 again. You know, like 17 again was like his prime era. He's still in his prime, obviously, but like that was like my crush prime era.
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4: In a pinch, man. Hotter than the red on the cattle brand. Cause she's a gold digger with a quick trigger. A cast iron skillet swinging lid flipper. Now he's a double wide on the county line. Sipping on a six pack of Lone Star Light. She did him dirty, took him to

0: Rascal Flatts, Life is a Highway, and ACC Extra on American Country Countdown. You got Ryan with the hits, and time for an ACC list. This hour, we got a list of some of the best driving songs, songs you can just flip on, put the top down, and cruise along with. Some of the tunes making our list include one of the big ones that was playing during the World Cup, John Denver's Take Me Home, Country Roads. Add to that the iconic Willie Nelson and On the Road Again. Luke Combs' remake of Fast Car, that one's here. Darius Rucker with Wagon Wheel. We got Alan Jackson's Drive. And who can forget the classic from King George Strait, Amarillo by Morning. Did we leave anything off the list? You can hit me up anytime on socials. 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

Luke Combs, number 3 on ACC. I'm Ryan Fox with the hits. And Luke is at the center of this story involving English

awards and the truth. It's 30 minutes of nonstop country. Lubbock's number one for new country, Lone Star 99.5.

0: summer has officially hit the fast lane. You feel me?
1: I know, right?
0: Just like, wow, here we go. Whether you are headed to the lake or maybe you're on a road trip or just doing absolutely nothing today, you've got company. Thank you. Love you. 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

0: it is August. Anything you wanted to do this summer? I guess we need to get on those things, don't we? Hi, Sarah Holly. That was George Burge with Luke Bryan. So I think I'm going to go camping with my friend. She's been asking me to go all summer, and I have a tendency to want to stay inside. Well, let me correct that. I love nature. I have a tendency not to want to sleep in it, but I'm going to give it a go, okay? Last time I went camping, I was a Girl Scout, so it's been a while, so this might be a whole new world. But some things, you know, people find relaxing, but for whatever reason, you know, camping, the idea of it stresses me out a little. Do you have anything like that? Something that everyone loves but stresses you for some reason, like family game night or maybe a group text. Okay, let's talk about it. Shoot me a note inside the app. I got Morgan Wallen and Ella Langley headed your way, so you're definitely in the right place.
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0: Hey, it's Kurt and Sam here. Have a great weekend. Man, the summer is flying by.
1: August starts
0: already this weekend.
1: Stop.
0: Holy cow. Man, okay. Well, we will have everything you need to get your new week rolling on the right.

We're talking about things that a lot of folks find relaxing, but for whatever reason, they stress us out. Okay, thank you so much for your note. Natalie says, going to new restaurants. She says, I like what I like, and I want to get what I get.

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0: August feels a little weird, and I'll tell you why I think that is. Hi, Tara Holly. That was Luke Bryan. I tell you what, I don't think there's another month with a bigger identity crisis, and it may be because approximately half of the country is squeezing every little drop out of summer. The other half is ready to move on, okay? They're wanting to buy pumpkins, school supplies, cinnamon-scented things, and I'm all for that. I also am not quite ready for summer to be over yet either. So I'm torn. I'm definitely having cognitive dissonance. Anywho, where do you fall on that? Are you more of like, okay, let's hurry up and get to Halloween season, fall time things, football? Or are you like, no, just hang on. I'm not quite ready for this to be done yet. Where are your kids on this? Are they ready to get back to school, or are they pretending summer isn't ending? Okay, it's the month where nobody agrees what season we're actually living in. What say you? Let me know inside the app.
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0: 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Have a great weekend. Man, the summer is flying by. August starts already this weekend. Holy cow. Man, okay. Well, we will have everything you need to get your new week rolling on the right

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1: This is Betty.
0: Well, how you doing?
1: I'm fine. How are you today?
0: I'm doing pretty well. Thank you for taking this long, Miss Betty. Hang on for Chris Stapleton and Max McDowell. And right now, it's Billy Kirk.

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Tara Holly. Hope your Saturday is treating you well. We've got plenty of great music coming up to keep you coming.

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0: Oh, really? 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

0: Listen, we've all done this at some point in our lives, most of us at least. Hey, Tara Holly. And of course, the song lots of folks have been talking about, that is Stella Lefty and Boston. Oh, we're talking about the tiny lies we tell ourselves. I mean, we've all done it. Sometimes we don't realize we're doing it until later, but hindsight's 2020. Don't you wish foresight was 2020? Man, life would be a lot different, wouldn't it? Yeah, it would. But anyway, just little lies, just not even white lies. They're not even at that level, but it's stuff like, oh, I'm only going to scroll for 5 minutes. No, you're not. No, you're not. Just be honest with yourself. Or I'm going to take the laundry out of the dryer and fold it right after this episode. Don't do that to yourself. You know what I mean? Clarity is power. Just harmless little promises until suddenly it's midnight. You haven't done the laundry. You're still scrolling and you've probably, ordered something that you didn't mean to order. Anyway, what is one of those tiny lies that you tend to tell yourself? Let's just be open and honest with each other. All right, let me know inside the app. I got Luke Combs and Ella Langley headed your way.
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2: You love it. Top Lane's weather forecast with temperatures on this Saturday afternoon around 94 degrees after the thunder showers last night and this morning. 20% chance of rain, and then after lunchtime, that's going to go away. Temperatures will drop closer to 70 degrees Sunday morning. On Sunday, a high temperature of 96 degrees. Monday, 100 degrees. 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From the KMAX Storm Team, I'm meteorologist Ron Roberts.

I've been experimenting with wearing different color clothing. Just, I don't know. 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Here's Ella Lang.

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0: Hey, it's Kurt and Sam here. Have a great weekend. Man, the summer is flying by. August starts already this weekend. Holy cow. Man, okay. Well, we will have everything you need to get your new week rolling.

just mentioned, I've been trying to wear different colors to see if it makes me feel happier, just for fun. It's a side quest, if you will. Heidi said inside the app, she said, I'm not wearing different colors, but I have stopped wearing heels, and I've been a lot happier since I did that. We're all same. I mean, heels are beautiful, but I feel like, you know, 3 decades from now, we're going to look back and be like, what were we doing walking around on Pretty Little

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0: first weekend of August, which is crazy to think about. 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

0: out and about, please drive like you know each other. 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
1: I have a road rage problem.
0: Okay. I think you need to stop and get ice cream and just reevaluate the situation. I promise you'll feel a whole lot better. Always works for me. You know what?

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0: feels like listening to music. That was Taylor Swift. I'm Tara Holly. We see videos of people playing music for animals, and I don't know about you, but I'll put music on before I leave the house sometimes for my dog and my cats. And I wonder, are they actually enjoying this? So I go down rabbit holes, and I went down one and I looked it up. Turns out, yeah, they do, but they don't all like the same kind of music. Depending on the size of your dog, they might like a different vibe. It has to do with beats per minute. It's fascinating. You should look it up. But then I was like, what about cows? You know, because you see cows in a field and you see videos of people playing music for cows in a field. Turns out they do. And studies show that one of the genres of music that cows particularly enjoy is country music. Yes, certain kinds of country music. And I'm like, of course they do. And now the next time I see a field of cows, I will absolutely be playing country music for them. You should try it and let me know how that goes. You might bond with a cow friend. I mean, hey, who doesn't want a new cow friend? Jason Aldean and Bailey Zimmerman on the way. Have you tried this? Let me know in the app.
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0: 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You want that? 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
1: Well, I'm not really sure.
0: You got some time to think about it, but make sure you're qualified. 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
0: Hey, it's Kurt and Sam here. Have a great weekend. Man, the summer is flying by.
1: August starts
0: already this weekend.
1: Stop.
0: Holy cow. Man, okay. Well, we will have everything you need to get your new week rolling on the right foot.
1: You sure about that?
0: Well, I hope so. Anyway. We'll talk to you Monday morning. We start at 6 right here.

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And hang on, we're just about to get to a whole bunch of country music back to back. We got Luke Combs. We got L. King and Miranda Lambert on the way. Right now it's John Morgan, Kid Myself.

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It's my favorite thing about the weekend. You don't have to pay such close attention to the clock. 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We got Dustin Lynch for you right now.

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Inside the Out, please. Okay. Girl.

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0: Zach Top, South of Sanity. Hi, Tara Holly. Zach Top is one of those artists that I would love to see live. He's just such a talented man, and he is just getting started. Do you have any country artists that you haven't had the chance to see yet that you would absolutely love to go see? I'm just curious who tops the list for you, others for me. I've never had the joy of seeing Chris Stapleton, and I would absolutely love that. Oh, but there's a lot on the list. But I want to hear from you. What country artist would you love to see live more than any other? Let's talk about it inside the app. I'd love to see Kenny Chesney, too, by the way, which he's coming up. And Hardy, Luke Combs, too. Great lineup for your weekend. Keep it right here.
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2: Weather forecast, but temperatures on this Saturday afternoon around 94 degrees after the thunder showers last night and this morning, 20% chance of rain, and then after lunchtime that's going to go away. Temperatures will drop closer to 70 degrees Sunday morning. On Sunday, a high temperature of 96 degrees. Monday, 100 degrees. Weather brought to you by Sonic and the Sonic Refresher. From the KMAX Storm Team, I'm meteorologist Ron Roberts.
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0: Hey, it's Kurt and Sam here. Have a great weekend. Man, the summer is flying by. August starts already this weekend. Holy cow. Man, okay. Well, we will have everything you need to get your new week rolling on the

it's August. I am curious if you are ready for it to be fall or if you are enjoying every last minute of this month. Here's Josh Ross. It's

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pleasure, as always. Enjoy your afternoon. I'm leaving you with a lineup you're going to love. Hang on for Cody Johnson. Also see some Luke Bryan on the way for you, too. Right now, Brantley Gilbert. Much love. Bye.

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1: Just after 3 o'clock with Clay Moden. Great to be with you this Saturday, the first Saturday of August already. And some great country music like this one from Morgan Wallen. 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
1: I got my toes in the water, toes in the sand. Not a worry and a world of cold beer in my hand. Life is good today.

I was listening to Evan Paul, Taste of Country Nights, this past week. He said that Corey Kent and Coe Wetzel kind of held this song back from the record company. They didn't want them to say no to it, and it's a massive hit. Here they are with Rocky Mountain Low.

0: There's Kane Brown and woman. Good afternoon. I'm Clay Moden. Great to be with you this weekend. It's August already. And have you been out back to school shopping at all? We did a little bit of that this weekend. Apparently, all of our kids need new backpacks before school starts. And I thought, when I was a kid, and again, this is going to date me a little bit. I feel a little bit older after saying this. But when I was a kid, I feel like we had the same backpack for years. I'm talking like third grade through high school. It was the old like L.L. Bean or JanSport backpacks. They seemed to last forever. And I don't think my parents ever went out and got us a new one every year. But hey, times are definitely different. And if you're back to school shopping, hang on for Jason Aldean and Dan and Shay coming up.
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Hope you're enjoying your Saturday afternoon, no matter where you might be today. If you are shopping or working or just relaxing, here's Jason Aldean. 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

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There's so many fun things coming up this month, including football. Can you believe that they're back at training camp already? And the preseason is here. That's incredible. Here comes Dan and Shay with Say So.

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That's one of the few weekends there's no NASCAR in the summer, at least for the Cup Series. 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Here's Shaboozy with Jelly Roll and Amen.

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Yeehaw! 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Yeah! 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

Well, hang on for Morgan Wallen and Kenny Chesney coming up here in just a few minutes. Great to have you with us this weekend. Nothing but the best country music around, including Jordan Davis and Turn This Truck Around.

day, Potts Farm was a place to go. Load a truck up, hit the dirt road. Jumped a barbed wire, spread the word. Light the bonfire and call the girls. King in the can and the Marlboro man. Jack and Jim were a few good men. Where you learn how to kiss and cuss and fight too. Better watch out for the boys in blue. And all this small town, he said, she said. Ain't it funny how rumors spread? Like I know something y'all don't know. Man, that talk is getting old. You better mind your business, man. Watch your mouth. Before I have to knock that loud mouth out. I'm tired of talking, man. Y'all ain't listening to more dirt.

It's Clay Moten back this weekend on Lone Star 99.5 with some love to KK's Corner Mall. We appreciate you guys so much. I know you're listening out there. Thanks for listening to Lubbock's number one for new country, Lone Star 99.5.

quiz. Do you actually know what your net worth is? I'll explain why that's such an important question this weekend coming up in just a few minutes. But first, Morgan Wallen. Here's Last Night.

0: Carry on. There's Kenny Chesney. Great to have you with me this weekend. I'm Clay Moden. Do you know what your net worth is? Now, when you hear net worth, don't you think rich people? Like, it's only for those who have a ton of money. But actually, according to a recent study, they say that most adults don't have any idea of what their net worth is. Even if you don't think you have a lot of money, there's a way to calculate that, and that you actually should know your net worth. It's more than just as how much is in your checking account or how much you can max out on a credit card. Might want to look into that. It could actually help you maybe gain some more financial success. Not that I have any clue what that means, because I've got four kids and the money doesn't stick around long. I can't believe how expensive back-to-school shopping has become. It's crazy out there right now. But hey, maybe this weekend, if you got a minute, might want to calculate your net worth. Might be better than you think. Ella Langley with Morgan Wallen coming up, and Zach John King.
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2: You love South Plains weather forecast with temperatures on this Saturday afternoon around 94 degrees after the thunder showers last night and this morning. 20% chance of rain, and then after lunchtime, that's going to go away. Temperatures will drop closer to 70 degrees Sunday morning. On Sunday, a high temperature of 96 degrees. Monday, 100 degrees. 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From the KMAX Storm Team, I'm meteorologist Ron Roberts.
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0: Hey, it's Kurt and Sam here. Have a great weekend. Man, the summer is flying by. August starts already this weekend. Holy cow. Man, okay. Well, we will have everything you need to get your new week rolling on the right foot.
1: You sure about that?
0: Well, I hope so anyway. We'll talk to you Monday morning. We start at 6 right here.

You know, you can message us anytime here at the studio, and just got a message from Paul and the Woodchucks. They're out drinking this afternoon after a long morning of work. I'm not sure if that's the name of a country band or just a group of guys, but Paul and the Woodchucks. Thanks for listening. Here's Zach John King.

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Nashville approved, you know I got it, and delivered to you. 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

Well, it's a busy weekend for concerts and some of your favorite stars. Ella Langley was in the central New York area last night. Philadelphia for the weekend with Morgan Wallen. What a busy summer. Here's Ella and Be Her. She drank.

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0: 1990s that they're saying are making a comeback. What kept you safe in the 90s could help you in 2026. Like this one, quit smoking. Have you ever tried that? I used to smoke, 15, 20 years ago, and I quit by running. That was my new habit, and I haven't looked back. So maybe that's a little advice for you this weekend. But another one from the 90s was exercising at home. Everybody had those videotapes. And also wearing a helmet when you ride a bike. Before that, I remember when we were kids, nobody talked about bike helmets or bike safety. We had a bicycle at our house. It was like a hand-me-down. It had no grips. I think we actually used duct tape on the handlebars. That thing was super dangerous. But hey, back to the 1990s. If you want to feel better, take better care of yourself, might want to look at that article from Parade Magazine this weekend. Riley Green is coming up. His new one, Think As You Drunk, and Ella Langley.
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Lainey Wilson with John Mayer, Phone, Keys, Wallets. I'm Clay Moden. Great to be with you this weekend. I was flipping through Parade magazine, and there's some health advice from the

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4: You love it. Top Lanes weather forecast with temperatures on this Saturday afternoon around 94 degrees after the thunder showers last night and this morning. 20% chance of rain, and then after lunchtime, that's going to go away. Temperatures will drop closer to 70 degrees Sunday morning. On Sunday, a high temperature of 96 degrees. Monday, 100 degrees. 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

Great to have you with us this Saturday afternoon. Maybe you're headed to dinner already or drinks with friends tonight. Here's a fun song to get you started. Kind of a good pregame song. Riley Green.

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0: Hey, it's Kurt and Sam here. Have a great weekend. Man, the summer is flying by. August starts already this weekend. Holy cow. Man, okay. Well, we will have everything you need to get your new week rolling on the right foot.
1: You sure about that?
0: Well, I hope so. We'll talk to you Monday morning. We start at 6 right here.

It'll be interesting to see some of the video highlights from tonight's show in Philadelphia. Ella Langley is there with Morgan Wallen. I believe it's the last night for that portion of the tour. Incredible. And this song, I don't even know. There's no words to describe how big it actually is for Ella Langley. Here's Choosin' Texas.

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Did you see that Pat McAfee, the guy on ESPN and College Game Day, the former punter? He's got a country album coming out. No collaborations on it. Luke Combs was joking. He's like, hey, Pat, why not me? Here's Luke Combs and The Kind of Love We Make.

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Well, if you have plans to do any house cleaning this weekend, there's a couple of spots you don't want to miss out on. They are filthy. I'll tell you what the experts are saying this weekend in 6 minutes. Here's Thomas Rhett.

0: John Morgan, kid myself. It's Clay Moden. Great to be with you. A brand new month. August is here. And if you're spending time this weekend cleaning up, maybe doing some house cleaning, there's a new study from the New York Post that mentions the dirtiest parts of your home. And it's not just the toilet seat. Number one, the dish sponge or rag. If you've got one of those hanging around the kitchen sink, which, by the way, that is the number two dirtiest spot in the house. Might want to get rid of that or wash it this weekend. Number three is the toothbrush holder. Yikes. Then your pet's water bowl and the coffee reservoir, which, I go through coffee like crazy. And I look at that thing every day and I think, it is nasty. But I'm afraid to wash it because I think it might change the taste. But probably should, after looking at this this study from the New York Post. Might want to do a little cleaning this weekend. And if that's you, you've got plans, maybe tomorrow, Sunday, cleanup day. We've got great country music no matter what you've got planned. Jelly Roll's coming up with his new one, and Morgan Wallen.
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7: Stop Plains weather forecast with temperatures on this Saturday afternoon around 94 degrees after the thunder showers last night and this morning. 20% chance of rain. And then after lunchtime, that's going to go away. Temperatures will drop closer to 70 degrees Sunday morning. On Sunday, a high temperature of 96 degrees. Monday, 100 degrees. Weather brought to you by Sonic and the Sonic Refresher. From the KMAX Storm Team, I'm meteorologist Ron Roberts.

Well, it looks like Morgan Wallen's doing okay after twisting his ankle last weekend in Michigan. He's doing fine. He's back on the stage tonight in Philadelphia. Here's Morgan, and don't we?

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I will see you back here next time. 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